That's my sister.

hotel, and he made a request, and I told him we were

resist going to you because ever since I started writing love songs and everything, and you know, it's very difficult when you're English not to write a love song because what? That's right. If you're English, you are very sensitive. That's one thing I've noticed being an English person. I've been an English person for almost 5 minutes now during this song. And my sensitivity has increased to the point where, I don't know, maybe it's just all of our traditions, the tea, Winston Churchill, his large lips and everything. This kind of stuff, like, we start accumulating all this civilization behind you, and, you know, what can you say? If you're English, you're really fantastic, aren't you? So, darling, it should come as absolutely no surprise to you that I went back to your little teenage room and climbed on top of your teenage body and took all of my English teenage clothes off and, you know, stuck my little lips up next to your ear and said, I mean you, I mean you, I mean you, I mean you. But I don't want you to get it wrong, you know. I don't just come over here and stick it in you and in you and in you because I like you. It's not because, it's not even physical. I only do it, and remember, taxes are really bad in England. The only reason I do it is to sell records. And I'm

Finished by Friday. 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

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It says, play Gregory Peckery and Redonzel too. Sorry, we can't do that. Okay, I'll tell you what we're going to do. Ordinarily, this part of the program is reserved for things that are merely entertaining, but maybe this won't be as entertaining as the normal encore stuff. We'd like to play it for you anyway. The name of this song is Sofa Number 2. This one. And then there's another new song that does that. Very good.

professional journalism profession, these people really suck. This song is just what they need. What's up there? I can't see it. Oh, there's a sign up there that says Warner Brothers sucks. Well, that's one of my favorite kind of signs, if you know what I mean. These people do suck. But let's don't dwell on the negative, ladies and gentlemen. Let's just kind of forge ahead and keep

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Love is not music. And music is the best. However denied, whenever it's tried, a lever is never forever.

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On behalf of Vinny, Artie, Patrick, Tommy, Jenny, Peter, and Jim.

0: string play. How true that is. You know, my python boot was too tight. Couldn't get it off last night. A week went by, and now it's July. I finally got that son of a bitch off of my girlfriend cry. You got string play.
1: Yo!
0: String play, darling. Your stinking play puts the hair
1: on my nose.
0: Stay put.
1: I'm
0: fine. Can you rinse it off, do you suppose? Well, if I don't. Bring the slippers to the puppy, yes, that's a good dog.

we have another song that deals with the subject of the relationship between the dog and your mama. And we also have just a slight twinge of a mid-range ring in the monitor here. It seems to be located somewhere around 500 cycles. And if you could just duck, yeah, that's a lot better. Just pull it down a little bit around 500 cycles. That won't do it. That's better.

in a town called Bloomington, Illinois. This was written up in the Police Gazette and newspapers across the country. If you read the little articles in the papers, you might have seen something about this guy. What he does is he puts on a ski mask and he breaks into the homes of college-educated women with a briefcase. He's got a little pistol, and in his briefcase he's got an enema bag and a thermometer and some rope. He gets in there and he points the gun at these college-educated women and makes them lay down, and he ties them up face down on a bed or something. And then he takes their temperature to make sure that they're okay. And then he runs into the bathroom and he fills the bag up, this gurgling pinkish sort of a bag, fills it up with tepid water, and then dashes back into the main arena and spreads them like that, and it's going in. Rams it right in there and stands by in sort of a testifying kind of a pose, holding the bag. Pumps them up with about a quart and a half. Gives it right there. And then when they're all loaded up, he pulls it out and lets them go into the toilet and poot it. Meanwhile, he's jerking off all over himself. And then, sounds like somebody over there is doing the same thing. Want a napkin? There. Anyway, really, it's a lot of fun. Try it on your friends. They caught this guy, finally caught him. His name is Michael Kenyon. And he's going to have to stand trial in Bloomington. I believe the charge is going to be rape with foreign object. Question of the day is, does it constitute rape if you give a college-educated woman an enema? Some of us think perhaps not. The worst has already been done at school. And this is the song.

0: pretend to be the college-educated victim of the Illinois Enema Bandit right here in Waterbury. Are you one right down there? Okay, you. That's it, right up here. Come climb up. Tex, help that lady up here. Yeah, bring her up. All right. Ladies and gentlemen, the lovely Kelly will now play the role of the Waterbury Enema Bandit's first victim. Kelly, this is Roy. All right, now, it's going to be very difficult for him to actually play the bass and administer the mystery weapon at the same time. So we're going to divide up the action in such a way as to make it even more abstract and expressive. See if you can follow this. Even though he is the bandit, and even though he is the one potentially committing the crime, he's doing the crime in his mind, but Napoleon is going to be his other self, because he's got free hands and he gets to stick it in. So Kelly, if you go right there and you pretend that you don't know what's going on, see? And you dance a little bit like you don't know what's going on. There you go.
1: And Napoleon,
0: you pretend like you're Roy's mind, okay? Now Roy, you pretend like Managua, okay?

0: You see your victim. That's very expressive. I like the way your eyes go when you see the victim. Okay. Now, your other self comes in. Ha! Stick them up, that's it. I'll translate. You have to take her temperature, don't forget. That's what it said in the Police Gazette. Hands up. Down, he says. Down, Kelly, down, down, down. No drooling, Napoleon. I saw that.
1: It's over.
0: No. He won't hurt you, really. He's a citizen. He won't hurt you. No. Really, it's quite all right. No, Kelly, don't be alarmed. We have permission from the SPCA to do this. Now, Kelly, you have to respond with surprise. He is just taking you by surprise. That's it. Wait a minute. Let her do a little dance of surprise. That's very good. That looks really surprised. Okay. Now, Napoleon, you should be doing a little dance of sneaking up, you know. Well, follow him with a spotlight so I can see. That's it. He's sneaking up. Okay. Okay. All right. Now, get her. All right. Okay, now, did you take her temperature? She's okay? Okay, now you have to tie her up. You gotta tie her up. Oh, yeah. Has anybody got any rope back there? Get the rope. Or maybe a little wire will do. Well, I'll tell you what. No, don't use that because you might need it later. Instead of tying her up, why don't you... Hey, what a crew. We have everything. Kelly, I think you should sort of dance in a lying down position. Yeah, on your stomach, perhaps.
1: Yo! Over.
0: I see. Now, you realize this is all very artistic and it's happening on an abstract fantasy level. She's not really going to go doo-doo or anything here on stage. And this is not really rope, it's microphone wire, see? So it's all very cosmic and, you know, it's just the intangible concept that we're dealing with here tonight. This is sort of a ballet event. And this isn't really herding bondage or anything. This isn't like they have in New York City on 42nd Street. This is more like New Haven that we got here. As you can see, he's tying a granny knot. This is one of the things that they teach in the macrame classes at Yale. This is a very easy knot to escape from. Anybody who really wants to escape can escape from this knot. Kelly is being completely unharmed by this process, and even though she's not moving, the non-movement itself constitutes an advanced form of dancing, if you know what I mean. Okay. And now, Napoleon will perform what seems to be the problem? Oh, wait. No, wait just a minute.
1: From the planet, verga.
0: I'm going to be the sound man. I'm going to have to get over there so I can hear what she's saying.
2: All right.
1: Very pleasant. Very pleasant. Just a great experience up here, being tied up. Yes.
0: You're having a good time here tonight in Waterbury, is that it?
1: Yes. Quiet. Yes.
0: What's your last name, Kelly?
1: Rucker.
0: It's Kelly Rucker. What sort of a haircut you got there with a little noodle curl? What do you call it?
1: It's called noodle haircut. Yes.
0: Noodle haircut, huh? What do you do for a living?
1: I'm not into getting high.
0: Are you unemployed or what? Are you going to school? I mean, where are you at? I mean, where are you coming from, Kelly?
1: I am at Stonington High School.
0: Stonington High School? What grade are you in?
1: Oh, I'm not. I'm a figment of everyone's imagination.
0: You're a figment of everyone's imagination? Well, how long do you think that you'll be comfortable in this position here on stage?
1: Oh, I don't know. It's kind of withering quickly, though.
0: I mean, does it hurt or anything?
1: No.
0: Well, you know, you can go back to your seat anytime. I mean, because that's a real easy knot to get out of.
1: I suppose I could hop off with your cord.
0: Do you really want to try and hop off?
1: I couldn't even hop off.
0: Well, I'll tell you what we'll do. Wait a minute. I'll wait just a moment now. Not all at once. I can't hear you, you know? Can you understand what they're saying?
1: Yeah, one of my friends wants me to get down.
0: No. Actually, I think you should get up because you've been very good about this. Yeah, just. I know you might have. What? But what you have to do is you have to dance back to your seat, you know, because this is a ballet.
1: All right, sounds good.
0: Carefully, because that's fairly deep going down. Ladies and gentlemen, Kelly Ruckner. There's more to the story of the Bandit, you see, because he did get caught. Here's what happened.

Paulie Murphy Clark on tenor sax, Lee Vogels, Andre Lewis on keyboards and things that he blows in the middle of the show. Lil Skinny Terry Ted Bozio on drums. Roy, Ralph, Mo Man, Guacamole, Banana Republic, Estrada on bass. Thank you very much for coming to the concert. Hope you enjoyed it. And goodbye.

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However, the main character in the song is a guy. Now this isn't an ordinary guy. This guy is a schmuck. The hero of this song was probably the first guy in town when women's liberation came out. He was the first guy in town to say Miz. He probably said something like, Miz, will you suck me off? He figured that if he went along with the routine, that he would get a little extra mileage out of it. And what this song deals with is the delicate balance between, well, you'll figure it out. The name of this song is Bobby Brown Goes Down.

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0: You're goddamn right, you son of a whore. 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Give me that paper, bet your mask I'll sign, because I need a beer and it's titty squeezing time.
1: Man, you can't fool me! You ain't that bad!
0: Oh, yeah?
1: Why, you should have seen some of the souls that I had! Man, there was Middlehouse Nixon and Agnew too! And both of those suckers was worse than you!
0: Well, let's make a deal if you think that's true. I mean, you're supposed to be the devil, so what you gonna do?
1: Well, I don't know, man, you know, maybe you weren't the right cat for the job after all.
0: Hey, listen, you can have my soul. It's a mean little suck about 1,000 years old. But once you get it, you can't give it back. You gotta keep it forever, and that's a natural fact.
1: Forever? Now wait a minute.
0: That's right.
1: Now I'm really sure that I don't think you're the right
0: cat. Listen, you know, I'm the kind of a person, I don't mind going to hell so long as I get a good deal, you know?
1: Oh, yeah?
0: Yeah. I mean, are you the kind of a person that will give me a good deal?
1: No, man.
0: Hey, look, I'll tell you what. I'll give anything to make this deal. Can we negotiate?
1: Well, you know,
0: All right, look. If I go down there, can I take some other people with me?
1: That all depends, man.
0: Can we make a package deal?
1: Maybe, you know, What have you got in mind, man?
0: Well, I was thinking about taking everybody who works for Warner Brothers Records. And their legal department.
2: Yeah?
0: Can you arrange that?
1: Yeah, I can be arranged. What do you want to do with those suckers?
0: Hey, well, listen, once they get down there, can I arrange some of the entertainment for them? You know, because I've been in the entertainment business for 13 years now. I'd like to show those people from Warner Brothers a really good time. You know what I mean?
1: Yeah, well, what do you have in mind for them, man?
0: Are you familiar with a device known in the trade as the Tower of Power?
1: The Tower of Power?
0: Yeah.
1: If you're looking at the inventor of the Tower of Power.
0: You invented the Tower of Power?
1: You mean the Tower of Power?
0: Right.
1: The little wooden mahogany-based spindle-like object, kind of like a stool with a pink rubber anal plug in the middle of it?
0: Right, that's the thing, the Tower of Power.
1: Of course I know what the Tower of Power is.
0: All right, I want you to fix up a special matched set of Towers of Power for all of the people who work for Warner Brothers Records and for their legal department.
1: Yeah.
0: Now I want these modifications. Now ordinarily this aforementioned Tower of Power contains a pink vinyl anal plug.
1: Yeah.
0: Well, I want to have the plug on this particular set of Towers of Power. I want them made out of carborundum.
1: Yeah.
0: With a built-in rechargeable hand grenade spindle.
1: Oh, yeah.
0: And I want the aforementioned elaborated spindle attached to let's just call it about a 30 horsepower motor, so it swivels really nice.
1: Yeah.
0: Okay, you can arrange all of this?
1: Yeah, man, this can all be taken care of.
0: Can you arrange to have a Naugahyde detonator?
1: Yeah.
0: And while it's exploding over and over again up the ass of everybody who works for Warner Brothers, can you arrange to have a whole collection of Doobie Brothers, Leo Sayers albums playing in the background?
1: Oh, sure. All at the same time, of course.
0: How about Fleetwood Mac? You think you can arrange to have all that stuff going on?
1: Yeah, we can even play that backwards.
0: How about some of Warner Brothers' really sharp disco music? You think you can play that for them?
1: Yeah.
0: Well, okay then. Do we have a deal? Because along with that, all I really need is some titties and beer. Titties
1: what?
0: And beer. Titties and beer. Titties and beer. Titties and beer. Titties and beer. Titties and beer. Titties and beer.
1: No, wait. Oh, that's so normal. No, wait. Hold it. Wait. No! Don't sign it then. Give me time to think. I mean, hold on a second, boy, because that's magic here.
0: And then the devil barred and out jumped my girl. They hear the titties pop, popping all around the world. She's

How are we doing so far? You guys having a good time? Okay. It's time now for audience participation. Now look, this is a little bit complicated. Gee whiz, I hope you can handle it. All you gotta do, now here's the trick. You know, you go to these rock and roll shows, the guy says, clap your hands, you know, like that. But of course, what you're clapping to keeps going like that, so there's no challenge, you know? I want you guys to clap your hands like this, no matter what they do, because they ain't gonna be playing what you're doing, okay? Just see if you can keep it going. The name of this song is The Black Page Number 2.

Tommy Mars, Terry Bozio, Peter Wolf, and Man. Thanks for coming to the show.

Patrick, Evan, Tommy, Terry, Peter, Evan, Knight.

I know that there's going to be a little bit of difficulty this evening understanding some of the words to our song. Because I'm told that most people in the audience don't speak English. How fortunate you are. There are some out there, however, who understand everything we say and do. Must be at least three or four of them. So to those of you who can understand what it is we're talking about, verily I say unto you, we're going to stop this bullshit right now and tune up so we can play some music for you.

You appreciate it because during this two-hour show, we expect to rid ourselves of 5 weeks of European frustrations. And I say, we certainly have had a lot of them. We played 5 jobs in Germany. We played a couple of jobs in Scandinavia. We played in Holland. We played in England. And, of course, we played here in Paris. I don't know how you people make it with the toilets you got around here. It's ridiculous. The only thing I can say about the toilets in your country is that they're no worse than the toilet paper in Germany, which is vicious. But the stuff you got here ain't too swift either. May the Lord have mercy on your hole. Sorry, I've had too much Pepsi Cola. Fuck you! This is a song about mothers and fathers in America and their attitude towards their children when their children have long hair and funny clothes. Let's hear it for them.

0: Hello there. 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Just relax, please. Okay. Let me introduce you to everybody. Ray White on guitar and vocals. What a lovely message. Okay, send that backstage, would you? Tommy Mars on keyboards, please. Scott Tunis on bass. There you go. Chad Wackerman on drums. Ed Mann on percussion. Bobby Martin on keyboard, sax, vocals, harmonica, stuff, G-string.
1: And Steve, Lucky to Be Alive, vibe. On guitar and vocals.
0: Okay, we're going to play a very unusual show for you tonight. This show is so hard to play, you won't believe it. So let's get on with it.

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Now I thought it was a razor and a can of foamy goo. But he told me right then when the top popped open, there was nothing his box won't do. With the oil of Aphrodite and the dust of the Grand Wazoo. 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Now what kind of a guru are you anyway?

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So I snatched it all away from him, and I showed him how to do it right.

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Don't you know, you can make

Playboy, Tommy Mars, Scott Tunis, Chad Wackerman, Ed Mann, Bobby Martin, Steve Vai, Thomas Nordic, and the Rabbi. Best of the reserve. Good night.

Thank you. Well, we got a little technical problem here tonight, folks. The Yamaha CS80 synthesizer, which makes all of our brass sound effects, just took a shit. And the song we're supposed to play right now requires a lot of that stuff. But we're going to play it anyway. You get to hear it on the organ. We're going to dedicate this song to Marty Schwartz.

Ray White, Tommy Mars, Scott Tunis, Chad Wackerman, Ed Mann, Bobby Martin, Steve Vai. Thanks for coming to the show today.

Welcome to the show, which we are going to dedicate to the student body of Blaney High School. I want to introduce you to the members of our rocking teenage combo for 1980. Ike Willis on guitar and vocals. Tommy Mars on keyboards. David Logeman on drums. Arthur Barrow on bass and stunt vocals. Ray White on guitar and vocals. You ready? Okay.

geothermal terpsichorean ejectamenta in serious leather. 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That's right. You know, Al Malkin's down there right now looking for a virgin with nice breath. Maybe it's you and you don't even know it.

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And on Sunday night on TV, when there's nothing else to watch, he's there looking sharp because he's got

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0: Look, I've been good to you, boy. I've taken you to all the finest places. I've taken you to dinner with Susie and Herb a couple of times. And I asked you in a nice way to bring me the slippers. You didn't bring them, and because you're littler than me, that means that I can punish you and hurt you to the full extent of German law. Oh, wunderbar, wunderbar. Beat the shit out of me, Frank. I love it. Okay then, Fido. Here it comes. Tonight, Fido, you get the Folk Rock Punishment of the Week Award. To continue now.

sounds ridiculous to you, just remember it's every bit as logical as what you can read in the old day in the Bible. Now, when God made the light, he made the poodle, but he wanted it to be a schnauzer. And to tell you the truth, he fucked up. Now, the poodle, the schnauzer turned out to be a poodle, see? But the poodle, when it was originally introduced to the human race, had hair evenly distributed all over its body. It was not clipped like this. It did not look like this. It looked like a regular dog. You can hardly tell it from a schnauzer, except for its interesting internal composition. Well, right after God made the poodle, he made two big mistakes. The first one was called Man, and the second one was called Woo Man. Now, the Woo Man looked at the poodle, and then she looked at the man, and then she looked at the poodle, and then she looked at the man, and then she made up her mind, and she turned to the man and she said, "You silly son of a bitch, why don't you go get a job?" And so the silly son of a bitch stood up and went out and got a job and brought his paycheck home to the Woo Man. And she took the money away from the man and she went out the other way and she bought a pair of scissors. Then she came back to the cave and she grabbed the poodle when the man wasn't looking, because he would have frowned on this, obviously. It would have been a terrible blow to his ego. So she started fixing the poodle up so it was cuter, because girls always did like a cute kind of a dog, except for the ones that like Great Danes. And now she cleaned off his thorax, trimmed right here near the side view of the poodle lips, the fetlock, the medulla, the managua, and right here in Fort Stein, she could straighten it out very well. Then she set the poodle up in the corner and tickled his dick to make his tongue stick out. Oh, and the little dog's tongue was just sticking out, Then she took off her Dawn of Creation style pantyhose, spread her flaps wide, took a small but tasteful chunk of Alpo, and wedged it in the crack, and danced over and squatted on the dog's head.

during this time, she was gazing deeply into the eyes of the aforementioned poodle, and she said unto it these words.

We're going to go into an instrumental tune called Filthy Happy.

peculiar crime directed against the college-educated women in the area near Chicago. Disguised with a ski mask and carrying a briefcase which contained a gun, a thermometer, some rope, and an enema bag, Michael Kenyon would break into the home of the nearest college-educated woman and tell her to take off all of her little clothes until she was virtually stark raving nude. Then he would tie her up, make her lie down on her stomach. Then, no, he wouldn't fuck her. He never did fuck her. He never did. He was a good boy in that respect. So picture this. Here's this college-educated woman with a degree in everything. I mean, probably home economics or something really far out. And she's all tied up. And then he takes the thermometer out of the briefcase and he rams it up her poop chute. And then he pulls it out, reads it, and he sticks it back in the briefcase. Then he grabs the bag. Like clear spritzing. Takes it off to the nearest bathroom and fills the son of a bitch up with hot water.

stand for a special guest. The DA will order a secret test. 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Then they'll put out a call to the jury folks. And the judge would say, no poo-poo joke. They'll drag in the bandit for all to see. Say, don't nobody know no sympathy. Hot soapy water in the first degree.

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1: No, hey, boy, you little queen. 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
0: Paladin, commit incest.
1: Don't put words in my mouth, hey, boy. 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
0: Ah, paladin, you gesture hypnotically.
2: And paladin does gesture hypnotically as he reaches into the pocket of his pants and pulls forth the card of lust, danger, romance, and adventure.
3: Hentent, hentent, hentent, hentent, hentent, hentent, hentent.

lots of people don't bother about their friends in the vegetable kingdom. They think, what can I say? What can a person such as myself say unto a vegetable? Let's think of some of the things that you could say to a vegetable. The first thing that comes to my mind is, I got a picture of you on my bathroom wall sitting on the toilet. Another thing that you might be able to say would be, what's a girl like you doing in a place like this? Do you like my new car? It's real cool. Which Holiday Inn are you staying at? The one by the airport. We have to get up early in the morning and fly out.

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0: Rats.
1: Thank you. Listen, we're perfectly willing to honor some of these requests, but you can't win them all, you know?
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1: Well, look, I'll tell you what. Will you people please entertain us?

Thank you.

We all welcome to number 5, Brittany Cecilia.

the show are going to be the same for the people who haven't seen it before. Then we got some surprises for you. Introducing the members of our live casino squad for tonight. Vince Caliguda on drums. Kevin Merrill on bass. Matthew Gillette on bass. Tommy Myers on keyboards. Man on percussion. You're getting the spotlight here, yeah? Very good. And John Smothers on percussion. Okay, the name of this song is Dance and Fiddle. One, two, three, four.

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Last night, when I got home to the hotel, there was a young man that was standing outside the hotel, and he made a request, and I told him we would play it, and we are going to play it. The name of this song is Uncle Me. So just a minute.

0: Okay, here's what's happening with the movie. There's 9 reels of it that have been edited, and right now it runs about 2 hours. So far, I've spent about $400,000 on it. I need another $500,000 to finish it. And we've been chasing people all over the world trying to get somebody to finish the thing so we can get it out. But you see, nobody wants to release a concert movie because they don't make any money. They don't believe in that shit. So I don't know whether it's ever going to escape into the real world. We're trying, though. When we filmed that last year, there was a few songs that received their world premiere during the show on the 30th. Woo! One of them was you know the song that was about Peter Frampton's record?
1: I offended you!
0: Just for nostalgia's sake, ladies and gentlemen, this goes out to Peter and anybody else who wants to make records like that. This song deals with a delicate subject of love and the fact that there's too many love songs and most of them are too stupid to even contemplate. It's great. Yeah, well, that's not the one we're going to do. We're going to do another one. But the thing about love songs is that they contribute to worldwide bad mental health because the attitudes that are portrayed in these love songs, you know, about boy-girl relationships and stuff, I mean, they really suck. They're crazy, you know? So in order to counteract some of that stuff, we have this song. The name of this song is I Have Been In You.

0: What? That's right. If you're English, you are very sensitive. It's one thing I've noticed being an English person. In fact, I've been an English person for almost 5 minutes now during the song, and my sensitivity has increased to the point where, I don't know, maybe it's just all of our traditions, the tea, Winston Churchill, his large lips and everything. This kind of stuff, why you start accumulating all of this civilization behind you, and, you know, what can you say? If you're English, you're really fantastic, aren't you? So, darling, it should come as absolutely no surprise to you that I went back to your little teenage room and climbed on top of your teenage body and took all of my English teenage clothes off and, you know, stuck my little lips up next to your ear and said,
1: I mean you, I mean you, I mean you, I mean you.
0: But I don't want you to get it wrong, you know. I don't just come over here and stick it
1: in you and in you and in you
0: because I like you. It's not because... It's not even physical. I only do it, and remember, taxes are really bad in England. The only reason I do it is to sell records, and I hope you'll understand. I'm going in you again.
1: I mean you.
0: Baby, you can go in me too.
1: I mean you.
0: I'm going in you again. Baby, and later when we get through. Guess what?

0: I did it again.
1: Crazy.
0: I can't do anything right here. Do the bridge again. No, stop. Do the bridge again.
2: Maybe you're crazy.
0: Yeah, I know it. The first part of the bridge. Okay. Don't mind me. One, two, three.

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The Great Escape.

Vinny, Artie, Patty, Tommy, Denny, Petey, Eddie, and Frankie. Thanks for coming to the show. Good night.

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Yeah. This one. And then there's another new song after that. What is that? Very good.

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Truth is not beauty. Beauty is not love. Love is not music. And music is the best. However denied, whenever it's tried, a lever is never forever.

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Okay. 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Okay, look. On behalf of Vinny, Artie, Patrick, Tommy, Danny, Peter, and thanks for coming to the show. I'll see you guys on Hot.

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Here's the rules and regulations. 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

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Hey, little town, Rebellion from out.

Way, Tommy Myers, Ed Mann, Chad Blackerman, Marty Michaels, Scott Tennis, Steve Vai. Thanks for coming to the show tonight.

Thank you.

0: We're picking up a mysterious radio broadcast from somewhere that'll probably Is that the pilot station?
1: Yeah.
0: Is it the upstairs station? Where's the freaking Santa Claus?
2: Yeah. Oh, fuck.

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I can't turn it off. Ha ha ha ha!

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When you see this, you make a party noise when it goes down and you go, okay? And then, here's an easy one. Like this, this means get ready. When it goes down like that and across, you make a vomiting noise. Ball, jam together and rock out. This is so cosmic, I can't even say it. Alright, let's practice. Let's make sure that the chorus is ready. Ready? Let's vomit first. I'm not you just then. Very good. Let's try to pee. And the poot. Very good. Now, we want to play a mixing match with a bark, pee, poot. Very small reactions. You're not singing high enough, and you're not singing short enough, just like somebody. It doesn't sound vile enough when you're marking it. Keep it all up. It was very good. Just work it up and go, right from here. Right from Robin McDonald's home.

0: It's off to Willis. Willis takes it to the line. All right. Hey, it is Eric, Mr. Regular. Now, what you got there? Thank you. A genuine barking pumpkin. Thank you very much. Let me make my voter registration announcement. In case you didn't know, for this whole tour, because this is 1988 and there is a very important election coming up, I thought it would be a really good idea if everybody in the audience was, in fact, registered to vote. As long as you're 18, you have the right to vote. It is your right to vote, not a privilege that somebody sort of, you know, holds. It's your right to vote. So here's what you got to do. We're going to make it easy for you. We have people in the lobby to assist you filling out voter registration forms. I don't care how you register or who you vote for, but remember, if you don't register, you can't vote. And if you don't vote, democracy doesn't work. And I must presume that you think democracy is a good idea. So if in fact you do, it does require a slight amount of attention to little details like
1: voting.
0: So after you fill out the card, don't forget to do your duty and vote. Now, I must tell you that this theater has always been very important to our band folklore. And here's why. What you got there? We have squash, which is substituting for a rutabaga tonight. This is the return of the son of the vegetable necklace. It has been transmorgified into a rutabaga ring. And there are some requests. Okay, one request will be honored. The other one will not be because we don't have that song in the repertoire. I won't tell you what they are, so it'll be a surprise. All right, let me finish what I was saying. This theater is the birthplace of a marvelous tradition. About 8 years ago, when the first pair of underpants was in fact donated to us by a brave and very progressive, forward-looking young lady who decided that we could not live without her steaming blue bloomers. Now, we don't know whatever happened to those bloomers, but since that time, we have collected many, many underpants from all over the place. What you see up here is merely a sampling of the first few concerts on this tour. Now, we expect to continue this tradition here tonight. So if you're a girl and you're wearing bikini underpants, you have Levi's on or something like that, tear the corners, both sides. You don't even have to take the main pants off. Just tear the corners of the bikinis, pull them out, tie them into a knot, and pinch them up here. If you're a girl and you are wearing those big, ugly cotton jobs, don't try to tear them. They will hurt your fingernails. Here's what you do. You go out, you register to vote, go to the toilet, take the pants off, take the elbows off, bring it back. We do not want boys' underpants. We do not want socks. We will accept brassieres. We will accept other sort of feminine garments because we have some other doodads up there.
2: Of course, if it's a guy with bikini underpants, we're in big serious trouble.
0: Not me, because I ain't picking them up. All right. So let's get the show started.

And now, let me tell you who's playing the show for you tonight. In case you didn't know, in case we have some first timers here, a rare breed these days, Ike Willis. Mike Keneally. Walt Fowler. Bruce Fowler. Paul Carmen. Albert Wayne. Kurt McGedrick. Chad Wackerman. Ed Mann. Ed's a little sick tonight. He's got the flu, so watch out for him. Robert Martin from Philadelphia. Graduate of Curtis Institute, 1971. And the world famous Scott Tunis, ladies and gentlemen. Okay, now you remember I told you a little while ago that I wanted you to register to vote. I don't care how you register, what party, whoever you vote for, that's your business. However, part of this show deals with songs of a political nature which have tended to upset some people of a certain party. Mainly because, from my own point of view, I know what I like and I know what I'm going to vote for. That's why we present to you now our Republican retrospective medley. This medley traces the downward spiral of the Republican Party to the miserable state that it is in today. We take you back now to 1973. Remember the guy who used to go? That guy? Well, here's a song about him called Dickie's Such an Asshole.

0: on your bed. Say, if you just might let out little meatloaf in your slumber,
1: nurse,
0: the FBI, they certainly want your number. Gonna get you.

0: number.
1: FBI.
0: Gonna get your number.
1: FBI.
0: Gonna get your number.
1: FBI.
0: They really want your number.
1: FBI.
0: They already got your picture.
1: FBI.
0: And your shoe size too. All those important little details.
1: FBI.
0: What they need to know about you.

0: not to worry. Try not to care.
1: Hey, I don't care.
0: But you know I get so excited when some microphone's not there. Can't have no private conversation. No worry, none.

wasn't when we in office. That's why you put me in office. I did you no harm. I used to have 25 tapes. Now I've only got 10. I can't remember what happened to the rest, but you gave them to a friend. Gave a couple of BB Rebozo, gave a couple of Pat Boone, gave a couple of Ronald Reagan, gave a couple to the new vice president, and he said he'd stick with me through

0: Opa, isn't it romantic?
1: Robert Martin from Philadelphia, Curtis Institute graduate 1971. Let's hear it for him.
2: Unmissable.

0: Don't know.
1: Well,
0: imagine, if you will, a multi-millionaire TV evangelist saved from Korean combat duty by his father, a U.S. senator. Studied law, but is not qualified to practice it. Father of a love child.
1: Love child, got that love child.
0: Who, in adulthood, holds the remnants of Papa's religious propaganda program.
1: A 900-footer.
0: Claims not to be a faith healer, but has in the past dealt sternly with everything from hemorrhoids to hurricanes. Deeply involved with funding for an undeclared war in Central America, claiming Ronald Reagan and Oliver North as close friends.
1: Come on down!
0: Deeply involved in tax avoidance schemes, currently under investigation for 16 months by the IRS. Claims to be a man of God.
1: What? Another 900-footer.
0: Currently seeking the United States presidency, hoping we will all follow him into the Twilight Zone. What?

0: only if he comes enough.
1: Jesus told it to me. Just me, though, man. We're tight. We're like this.
0: Well, I hope we never see that day.
1: Oh, yeah.

0: I don't see no hoop.
1: It all must be a pain, but bow, bow. You can hear that terrible screaming to make the other birds loud.
0: Hoop.
1: Just like a penguin in bondage, boy.
0: Oh yeah, oh yeah, oh.
1: She's just like a penguin in bondage, boy. All your money.

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Ike Willis, Mike Keneally, Walt Fowler, Bruce Fowler, Paul Conner, Albert Wayne, Kirsten Gifford, Chad Wagner, Ed Mann, Robert Martin from Philadelphia, and Scott Tunis. Thanks for coming to the show.

Mike, Mike, Walt, Bruce, Al, Albert, Kurt, Dad, Ed, Robert.

0: Can you register? 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Here's one. What's your name? Scott registered. He's a good boy.
1: And I mean that thing.
0: Alright, here's another song. You probably already know the words to. It's so simple-minded. 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
1: In the tree by the brook, there's a songbird you see. Sometimes all of our thoughts are misleading.

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Now, just calm down. Just sit down there and relax. Gonna be here for a long time tonight, so. That's right. Sit down, relax. Alright, are you calming down now? Okay. Take a deep breath, breathe the real air, forget about the nitrous oxide for a moment. What? What do you want?

This is very attractive, honestly. It is what? Like, people? Alright. I won't be able to wear them during the show because they're a little too dark. But they're very nice. Thank you. What do you want? I can't hear you. Look, I'm sorry. I know I'd love to communicate with you, but I can't hear you. Sit down. Good job, boys. What?

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Go ahead. No, no, we're right there. Oh my goodness, the bracelet. Okay, I got the bracelet, I got the other bands. I got a guy wearing a spectacle of himself. We are back in New York. No doubt about it. Ladies and gentlemen, Ray White on guitar and vocals. Tommy Mars on keyboards. Tommy, that's a really stupid thing that you're doing. You know why. Just don't throw things. It encourages people. Okay. Well, that's a really stupid thing you're doing again. Safety first. Scott Tunis on bass. Chad Wackerman on brand new haircut. Ed Mann on percussion. Bobby Ward on keyboards. And our little Italian virtuoso, Steve Vai on guitar. Okay, before we get started, I want to let you know, on Halloween night, we are going to be doing a live television satellite broadcast from the Palladium. So, for those of you who have tickets for that show, there's going to be cameras in your way, so don't worry about it. Okay, just calm down. We're getting ready to actually start the show now. This is very exciting, but just try and contain yourselves for a moment. Nice eyes. Okay, you ready?

spindle and mutilate those unbelievers from a neighboring state. Two arms, hooray, that's great. Two legs ain't bad. Unless there's a great day ship of parts from my end. For souvenirs, two ears, get down. Not his, not hers, but on the hay. The good book says it's gotta be that way. But their book says, revenge the crusades. With whips and chains and hand grenades. Two arms, have another and another. Our God says there ain't no other. Our God says it's all okay. Our God says this is the way. Says in the book, burn and destroy. Repent and redeem and revenge and deploy and rumble thee forth to the land of the unbelieving scum on the other side. Cause they don't go for what's in the book and that makes them mad. So verily we must chop at them up and stomp at them down or rent a nice French bomb to poof them out of existence while leaving their real estate just where we need it to use again for temples in which to praise our God. Cause he can really go Hawaiian. TV servant with a brown suit and glasses, maybe a blonde-headed wife who takes phone calls, tells us it's okay to do this stuff, then we gotta do it. Because if we don't do it, we ain't lying up to heaven. Depending on which book you're using at the time, can't use theirs, it don't work, it's all lies, gotta use mine. Ain't that right? That's what they say every night. Every day, hey listen, we can't really be dumb if we're just following God's orders. He wrote this book here, and in the book it says he made us all to be just like him. So if we're dumb, then God is dumb. And maybe even a little

You ain't got nothing, they got it all, and your physical ass is up against the wall. The only thing you have not tried is the sport of chumps. Oh, happy birthday, Butch. That's suicide.

They got computer connected.

0: you came back on Sunday for the golf show. But you forgot what I was saying. Cause you're an asshole, you're an asshole.
1: That's right.
0: You're an asshole, you're an asshole.
1: That's right.
0: You're an asshole, you're an asshole.
1: That's right.
0: You're an asshole.

Pull yourself, girl. It's going bad.